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We're back to the music in less than 30 seconds because Frank says so. 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From the Patriot Insurance New Hampshire studios, this is where Frank comes to play on 98.7 WBYY, HD1, Somersworth, Portsmouth, Dover, Rochester. 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
2: I'm attorney Jared O'Connor with Shaheen and Gordon. I've spent my career advocating for injured workers. 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At Shaheen and Gordon, we know that supporting workers goes beyond just litigation. From advocating for legislative changes to doing right by our own employees, we're proud to stand behind those who keep our communities running. Shaheen and Gordon is where good people do good work. And when it comes down to it, everyone should know a good lawyer.
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0: 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Crank it, Frank. 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

look at that mama, she got it sticking in the cameraman. Oh, we could have some. And he's up there, what's that? Hawaiian noises. He's banging on the bongos like a chimpanzee. Oh, that ain't working.

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0: 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Crank it, Frank. 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
0: 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Crank it, Frank. 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

In Maine, the weather doesn't ask permission. 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

0: 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Why, you ask? Because Frank demands it. We're back to the soundtrack in less than 30 seconds.
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We're back to the music in less than 30 seconds because Frank says so. 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From the Patriot Insurance New Hampshire studios, this is where Frank comes to play on 98.7 WBYY, HD1, Somersworth, Portsmouth, Dover, Rochester. Crank it, Frank. 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

0: 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And you'll hear a chorus of, "I'll do the same," from the back seat.
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What's this? A no-repeat weekend? Yes, that's right. It's Frank's no-repeat weekend. All this weekend, right here on Frank FM.

0: We're back to the music in less than 30 seconds because Frank says so.
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0: 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Why, you ask? Because Frank demands it. We're back to the soundtrack in less than 30 seconds.
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0: hear back to the music in less than 30 seconds because Frank says so.
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0: 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Crank it, Frank. 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
0: 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Crank it, Frank. 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

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Another great song. Oh, Frank's got them all right. Oh, they're just so good, Frank. 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
8: 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But your immune system weakens as you age, making it harder to fight illnesses like pneumococcal pneumonia and RSV. 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